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0: Don't know what to listen to? What about

All right, good afternoon, everyone, and very happy Saturday to all of you. Welcome back to Sabah BFM Experience Variety, and I hope you're having a great day so far. Half day has gone, and it is Saturday, your weekend. And for those who are relaxing at home, taking a break after a busy week, or simply enjoying a quiet Saturday afternoon, I hope you're making the most of your day. And yes, it's another hot and sunny day, so remember to keep yourself hydrated, drink plenty of water, plain water, and also take a little time to rest. Whether you're at home, out running around, having lunch with family and friends, or perhaps still at work, thank you so much for spending part of your Saturday with us. So I hope you turn up your volume today, sit back, relax, and let us keep you company with great music, good vibes throughout this Saturday afternoon. And this is Sabah BFM Experience Variety, bringing you a little bit of everything to make your Saturday afternoon even better. So stay with us right here. Enjoy your weekend, and most importantly, enjoy the music I'll be playing for you. And of course, today's Saturday, you can request a song. Song request day on Saturday, every Saturday. Okay, if you're heading out on the road, drive safely, be patient, and take care of yourself and your loved ones. All right, let's get this Saturday afternoon started with some great music right here on Sabah VFM Experience Variety.

Let's strengthen the bonds that unite us, foster harmony, and lend a helping hand to those in need. Malaysia Madani, kesejahteraan dinikmati. Happy National Day 2026 from RTM.

All right, that was Bruno Mars' The Lazy Songs. Okay, now the time right now is 12:14 p.m. on the clock. Yes, it's your rest day today, so give yourself permission to slow down. And perhaps that you have been busy working all week and today you deserve a break. Maybe today you don't feel like doing anything. That's the song just for you. All right, sometimes doing nothing is exactly what your mind and body need. So stay in bed a little longer, enjoy your favorite drinks, watch something that you love, listen to something good, some great music, because it's Saturday. So take a deep breath and tell yourself, today I'm making it easy. I deserve this break. All right, coming up at 12:21 is the call for Azan Zuhur prayer for all Muslims, for Kota Kinabalu and its surrounding area. Stay tuned for that, and we'll be back with more great songs right here on Sabah BFM Experience Variety. Happy Saturday, everyone.

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2: The state-level Maulidur Rasul celebration with the theme Madani Dihayati, Ummah Diberkati will be held on Tuesday, 25th August 2026, corresponding to 12 Rabiul Awal 1448 Hijri, starting at 6 a.m. Among the program's lineup are Semarak Maulidur Rasul from the 19th to 21st August, featuring prophets' biographies, storytelling, children's coloring competitions, health screenings, and blood donation drive at the Wisma Muiz Podium. 20th August, Anjung At-Taqwa Forum at Al-Falah Mosque, Kepayan. 21st August at 11 a.m., Tahlil and prayer at the State Mosque. 22nd August, Halaqa program at several mosques in Kota Kinabalu. And the highlight on 25th August, featuring Maulidur Rasul gathering along with the presentation of prizes and awards at the Sabah International Convention Center. Maulid Al-Nabi Mubarak from all of us at RTM, Teman Setia Anda.

The state level Maulidur Rasul 1448 Hijri parade and gathering will be held on 25th August 2026, corresponding to 12 Rabiul Awal. The parade will begin at Padang Merdeka, Kota Kinabalu, followed by the gathering at the Sabah International Convention Center. Highlights of the program include the launch of the Maulidur Rasul celebration, presentation of the Maulidur Rasul Award, presentation of prizes for the best banner, best contingent, and largest contingent. The ceremony will be officiated by His Excellency, Head of State, Tun Datuk Seri Panglima Dr. Musa bin Haji Aman. Madani dihayati, Ummah diberkati. Maulid Al-Nabi Mubarak from all of us at RTM, teman setia anda.

0: Easy.
1: Coming up in a few seconds, the weather report brought to you by the Kota Kinabalu Meteorological Services Department.
0: All right, we are back and we have Mukti on the line. Hi, Mukti. Good afternoon.
2: Hi, good afternoon.
0: Okay, are you ready with the report?
2: Yes, I'm
0: ready. Okay, go ahead.
2: Okay, so this is weather forecast for Sabah State for 22nd August. Valid for 12 hours starting from this 1 p.m. issued by our Malaysian Meteorological Department, Sabah. So for this afternoon, we can expect there will be isolated rain for Interior, West Coast, Kudat, Sanakan and Tawau Division, and we expect there will be no rain for Labuan. For this night, there will be isolated thunderstorm for Interior and Sanakan Division, isolated rain for Tawau Division, and no rain or hazy for Petutri Labuan, West Coast and Kudat Division. For wind condition, for Palawan Water, direction will be from southwest and the speed will be about 30 to 40 km per hour. For Labuan Water, direction will be from southwest, speed about 20 to 30 km per hour. For Sulu Sea, direction will be from south and the speed will be about 20 to 30 km per hour. For Celebesi, direction is from south and the speed about 10 to 20 km per hour. For the high of the sea, Palawan Water, the high is about 1.5 to 2.5 meter. For Labuan Water, Sulu Sea and Celebesi, the high will be about 1.0 to 1.5. So for today temperature, the maximum we can expect the high could reach about 35 degrees Celsius and the minimum will be about 23 degrees Celsius. Okay, that's all from our office.
0: All right, so we don't expect any rain today again.
2: There will be slight rains only.
0: All right, in certain area, is it?
2: In certain area.
0: Okay.
2: Yeah.
0: All right. Thank you so much, Mukti.
2: Okay.
0: Happy Saturday to you and happy working.
2: Okay.
0: All right. Okay. That was Mukti, and there it is, your latest weather report from the Meteorological Department, Met Department, providing us daily report on the weather daily here on Sabah BFM. So it looks like we've been experiencing quite a number of hot and sunny days lately, so with less rain around. So I hope everyone is doing well and taking good care of themselves, of yourselves. Keep hydrated, drink plenty of plain water, and if you're heading outdoors, try to avoid staying too long under the hot sun. All right, and speaking of this hot and dry weather, there's one thing that we should definitely avoid of, which is open burning. So we've been constantly reminding and put the awareness on the social media and as well as our radio program that to avoid this open burning. So please don't take open burning lightly when the weather is hot and dry, so because the fire can spread very quickly and may get out of control, so potentially can cause damage to homes, to properties, to forest and surrounding areas. So it can also contribute to haze and affect this quality of air that we breathe. So let's all be considerate and responsible. If you have garden waste or this rubbish to dispose, or of anything that you wanted to dispose, please use the proper methods instead of burning it in open. Yeah, clean air is everyone's responsibility. So what we do today can, you know, can affect the people around us, our environment as well, and our community. So think of them. Think of the community. Think of this environment. So once again, especially during this hot weather, please avoid open burning. Keep our surroundings safe. Keep our air clean and take care of one another. So we need to stay safe, stay hydrated as well, and keep listening to Sabah VFM Experience Variety. All right, this is The Course, Summer Sunshine.

Sabah VFM, Be Good. Proudly fly the Jalur Gemilang. Display the Jalur Gemilang proudly at your home, office, and business premises as a symbol of patriotism and national unity. Always treat our national flag with the respect and dignity it deserves. Ensure the Jalur Gemilang does not touch the ground when lowering it. Never use the Jalur Gemilang to wipe dirty hands or for any purpose that may dishonor the flag. Do not use the Jalur Gemilang as a table covering, a cover for objects, or as general decoration except for official ceremonial purposes such as dropping a vehicle during a national level event. Avoid placing the Jalur Gemilang on the floor or in any inappropriate location. Show your respect by remaining silent and standing with dignity while the Jalur Gemilang is being raised and the Negaraku is being played. Together, let us honor our national flag and celebrate the spirit of patriotism, unity, and pride as Malaysians. Malaysia Madani, kesejahteraan dinikmati. This message is brought to you by RTM, teman setia Anda.

Sabah VFM Experience Variety. The time right now is 12:46 p.m. on the clock. And since we're in the month of August, let us show our Malaysian spirit by flying the Jalur Gemilang proudly. So you have just heard Tanah Airku. The song was sang by our local artist here in Sabah. And of course, talking about flying the Jalur Gemilang proudly, you can put the Malaysian flag outside your home, at your workplace, at your shop, or anywhere appropriate. So the Jalur Gemilang is more than just a flag. It represents our country, our unity, and our pride as Malaysians. Remember that. So if you haven't put up your flag yet, this is a little reminder. Let's fly the Jalur Gemilang with pride and respect. So let's fill our neighborhoods with the colors of Malaysia and celebrate our National Day together. Very, very soon, we are about to come to the day of celebrating National Day on the 31st. One flag, one nation, one heart. Yeah? So coming up at 1 p.m. is the Prime News at 1. Going to be relaying the news from Wisma Berita Angkasa Puri, Kuala Lumpur. Stay tuned for that, and we'll be back at the second hour of the show with more great songs, great music right here on Sabah VFM. So now let's take a listen to more music. This is James Blunt, You're Beautiful.

0: A very good Saturday afternoon and salam Malaysia Madani. My name is Mutesh Chan and this is Prime at 1 PM. Here are the headlines. Foreign worker applications now fully online via FWCMS. And Safe Internet campaign focuses on parental role, social media ban for under 16s. Applications for the recruitment of foreign workers are now fully processed online through the Foreign Workers Centralised Management System or FWCMS from today, thus eliminating the need for employers to submit applications manually or make walk-in visits. The Human Resources Ministry said the digitalisation initiative aims to simplify the process by reducing repeated visits to government offices, shortening waiting times and making the overall procedure more organised and transparent. However, the ministry stressed the move does not mean that requirements for hiring foreign workers have been relaxed. All applications remain subject to scrutiny, relevant laws, eligibility requirements, foreign worker employment policies and reviews by the relevant regulatory agencies. Now, efforts to raise parents' awareness of the ban on social media accounts for children under the age of 16 will be intensified through the Safe Internet campaign. Deputy Communications Minister Tony Ching said the key message would be a major focus of the government in ensuring parents more closely monitor and guide their children's use of digital devices. She noted that although parents were still allowed to register digital accounts for their children, preventive measures and self-regulation at home were critical to complying with the government's current policy. On enforcement, Teo said the Malaysian Communications and Multimedia Commission would take follow-up action on any reports of misuse of accounts following involving minors by submitting reports to digital platform providers for the purpose of taking down the accounts. Any attempt to take over green spaces in Kuala Lumpur for commercial development should not happen and must be avoided in the future. Minister in the Prime Minister's Department of Federal Territories, Hannah Yeo, said green spaces should be protected and preserved because they are limited and need to be maintained for future generations.
1: Keutamaan hala tuju Jabatan Wilayah Persekutuan sekarang iaitu kita nak melindungi kawasan hijau. 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Okay, I think we have enough commercial stuff happening in Kuala Lumpur. Jadi saya nak hijaukan.
0: The Air Pollution Index or API reading at the Serian District Police Headquarters in Sarawak fell to 190 this morning from 227 yesterday afternoon, moving from the very unhealthy to unhealthy level. According to the Air Pollution Index Management System portal, 10 other areas in the state also recorded unhealthy air quality. These are Kuching at 182, Samarahan at 177, Sarike and Sri Aman at 173, Cebu 161, Bintulu 157, Samalaju and Muka 156, as well as Miri and Bukit Rambai in Melaka, both at 151. Meanwhile, 57 areas nationwide recorded API readings at the moderate level. Meanwhile, Malaysia is calling for collective action from all ASEAN member states to enhance preparedness in addressing the risk of transboundary haze. This effort focuses on preventive measures, national preparedness and continuous monitoring based on the principles of the ASEAN Agreement on Transboundary Haze Pollution. Natural Resources and Environmental Sustainability Minister Dato Sri Arthur Joseph Kurup said the position was conveyed through an official message to ASEAN Secretary General Dr. Kao Kim Horn yesterday. And on to other news, Prime Minister Dato' Sri Anwar Ibrahim and Sheikh Al-Azhar Al-Sharif Professor Dr. Ahmad Al-Tayyib discussed the continuation of Da'wah efforts and Islamic studies to expand religious understanding for the benefit of the entire community. The matter was discussed over the phone after the prominent cleric contacted him. They also touched on several new endeavors, especially in strengthening Malaysia's relationship with Al-Azhar and nurturing the idea of a simple, free and authoritative Islam. A proposed MOU on narcotics cooperation will provide a more structured framework to strengthen existing collaboration between Malaysia and Pakistan in addressing current drug threats. Home Minister Dato' Sri Saifuddin Nasution Ismail said discussions on the MOU were held during his visit to the Anti-Narcotics Force Pakistan headquarters in Islamabad yesterday. During the visit, he received a briefing from its Director General, Major General Abdul Moeed. He said Pakistan's position, which directly faces drug flows from Afghanistan, makes cooperation with the country important for Malaysia, especially as trafficking routes extend to East Asia and Southeast Asia. And coming up, new 50% US tariffs take effect on some Canadian goods. But before that, the United States and Iran exchange defiant messages ahead of Monday's scheduled announcement of new U.S. economic sanctions that could impact Tehran's most important trading partners, including China. Iran's foreign ministry spokesperson Ismail Baghaei said the imminent U.S. announcement of new economic sanctions on Iran was an assertion of extraterritorial sovereignty over every independent member state of the United Nations. He said such secondary sanctions find no foundation in international law. U.S. Treasury Secretary Scott Bessent will hold a press conference on Monday amid promises to reveal the toughest sanctions in history on Iran, while also urging China to cooperate with Washington. Now, steep new U.S. tariffs took effect on certain Canadian goods as Washington and Ottawa failed to finalize a trade pact following negotiations that carried on until the 11th hour. The tariffs, set at 50%, were originally due to come into force on Wednesday before U.S. President Donald Trump delayed their imposition for 3 days. Reacting to the tariffs, Canadian Prime Minister Mark Carney said he would match U.S. tariffs dollar for dollar. The United Nations called for Palestinians to be protected and perpetrators held accountable after a Palestinian was killed in an attack by Israeli settlers in the occupied West Bank. The attack on Palestinian community in Hebron also left another young Palestinian critically injured. One home was set on fire and others were damaged. And now on to sports. Hosts Selangor and Johor will battle for the men's football gold medal in tonight's Sukma Selangor 2026 final, with the clash at the MBPJ Stadium expected to be the highlight of the games. The match, scheduled for 8:30pm, pits two sides who reached the final in style after recording identical 4-0 semi-final victories, with Selangor defeating Pahang and Johor overcoming Perak. The final also presents an opportunity for a new champion to be crowned after defending champions Federal Territories were eliminated earlier in the tournament. Selangor are aiming to end a 28-year wait for the gold, while Johor are seeking their first ever Sukma football title. And Mikel Arteta said Arsenal's dominant 3-0 win against Coventry in the opening game of the Premier League season proved the champions have not lost their hunger for silverware. Arteta's side picked up where they left off last season, cruising to victory over outclassed Coventry thanks to goals from Kai Havertz, Bukayo Saka and Martin Odegaard at the Emirates Stadium. The Gunners' swaggering display suggested their rivals will struggle to keep up this season.

And now let's recap the headlines. Foreign worker applications now fully online via FWCMS. And Safe Internet campaign focuses on parental role, social media ban for under-16s. And that was the news edited by Carmilla Badri. Malaysia Madani, Kesejahteraan Dinikmati.

Today in history, on this day in 2014, a special ceremony to honour the return of 20 MH17 victims' bodies was held at the Bunga Raya Complex Kuala Lumpur International Airport, KLIA in Sepang, Selangor. The first group of remains left Schiphol Airport in Amsterdam and the Netherlands at 9:15 p.m. on August 21st, 2014 on a special mass flight MH6129 and arrived at KLIA at 9:54 a.m. After the caskets were placed into special vehicles, the whole nation observed a one-minute moment of silence to pay their final respects. The bodies were then transported to the victims' hometowns for burial. Some caskets were flown by helicopter Charlie 103, while others were transported by road, escorted by the Royal Malaysia Police PDRM. The Yang di-Pertuan Agong His Majesty, Kebawah Duli Yang Maha Mulia Sultan Abdul Halim Muazzam Shah Ibni Almarhum Sultan Badli Shah, attended the ceremony and paid his respects along with members of the cabinet. Today in History.

proudly fly the Jalur Gemilang. Display the Jalur Gemilang proudly at your home, office, and business premises as a symbol of patriotism and national unity. Always treat our national flag with the respect and dignity it deserves. Ensure the Jalur Gemilang does not touch the ground when lowering it. Never use the Jalur Gemilang to wipe dirty hands or for any purpose that may dishonor the flag. Do not use the Jalur Gemilang as a table covering, a cover for objects, or as general decoration except for official ceremonial purposes such as draping a vehicle during a national level event. Avoid placing the Jalur Gemilang on the floor or in any inappropriate location. Show your respect by remaining silent and standing with dignity while the Jalur Gemilang is being raised and the Negaraku is being played. Together, let us honor our national flag and celebrate the spirit of patriotism, unity, and pride as Malaysians. Malaysia Madani, kesejahteraan dinikmati. This message is brought to you by RTM. Teman setia Anda.

is Variety. You're listening to Sabah VFM. You can count on us whenever you're feeling down. When you need a pick-me-up. Or when you just want to take it easy. It's all here, right here on Sabah VFM, Experienced Variety.

celebrating or perhaps that something that is to be celebrated today that you forgot? Because sometimes in the middle of our busy lives, there are little things that we may forget. Perhaps a promise we made, an important date, or even a birthday of someone we love. So here's a little reminder for all of us. If you've made a promise to someone, try your best to keep it. Try your best to fulfill it. Because a promise may sound like just a few words, but to someone else, those words could mean a lot. So don't make a promise easily. And once you've made one, make the effort to fulfill it. And it's not only about promises. Let's also remember those special days for the people who are important to us, especially our parents, your mother's birthday, your father's birthday, or perhaps an anniversary or special occasion that you normally celebrate together. You might forget that, or you might have been forgotten about that celebration that you usually do. So maybe today is someone's birthday and you suddenly realize, oh no, I forgot to wish them. Well, it's not too late. Pick up your phone and give them a call. Send them this message. Wish them a happy birthday. You don't need an expensive gift to make someone happy. Sometimes just hearing your voice and knowing that you remember can mean the world to them. And why I'm talking about this today is because, honestly, I nearly forgot my own mother's birthday 2 days ago. But luckily, I managed to get a cake for her and celebrate with her. And that little moment, it reminded me, we can be so busy in our life, in our daily task, but sometimes we forget the people who matter the most. So don't wait for a special occasion to show someone you care. And if there's a promise that you've been putting off, maybe today is the great day, it's a good day to keep it. Call your mother, call your father, call your loved one. Tell them you remember, you appreciate them, and you care. Because sometimes a simple phone call, you know, a birthday wish, or just a, you know, good message, well wish, or keeping a promise can make someone's whole day. And remember, time passes quickly. We may not always get another chance to say, I remember you, I remember this, I want to wish you this, I want to wish you that, right? So make that call today. Alright, let's take a listen to more great songs right here on Saba VFM. This is Corinne Bailey-Ray. Put your records on here on Saba V.

Jalur Gemilang reflects the strength of our nation, but its true meaning lies in the patriotic spirit within every Malaysian. Let us continue to nurture and uphold that spirit so that the sacrifices of the past are never forgotten. Malaysia Madani, kesejahteraan dinikmati.

Samba VFM Experience Variety. The time right now is 1:34 p.m. on the clock. Good afternoon, everyone. And music continues. I have for you is Norah Jones, Sunrise, John Legend, Ordinary People. And also, let's take a listen to this, Train, Hey Soul Sister.

All right, that was Danielle Powter, Bad Day, right here on Sabah VFM. I hope that you have a great day instead of bad day. All right, it's just a song, but if you had a bad day today, do remember to be positive and not to think of that things. Find solution, okay? All right, the time right now is 1:48 p.m. on the clock. 12 minutes from now, we're going to have our local news at 2 p.m. So stay tuned for that. We have few headlines. So make sure that you are listening to us and to know what's happening around our state. All right, we'll be back with more great songs, especially at your afternoon delight at the third hour of the show. Stay tuned. And for now, let's take a listen to this song. This is Britney Spears, Every Time, right here, Sabah VFM Experience Variety. Happy Saturday, everyone.

0: Good afternoon, salam sejahtera and salam Malaysia Madani. This is the local news at 2 p.m. Four foreign tourists who were reported missing while hiking at Sandakan Rainforest Park were found safe last night. The group, comprising one man and three women, were located about 100 meters from the main road after a search and rescue operation was launched. The Sabah Fire and Rescue Department received the emergency call at 7:28 p.m. and deployed eight personnel to the scene. All four were found within 36 minutes of the operation. They were uninjured and handed over to the police for further action. Sabah Day is an opportunity for people to appreciate the state's history, identity and culture while reflecting on the state's role in the formation of Malaysia. Speaking at Sabah Day and Jalur Gemilang program in Matunggong, Women, Health and People's Wellbeing Minister Dato' Julita Majungki also called on the public to strengthen national unity and support the One House, One Jalur Gemilang initiative by flying the Malaysian flag at their homes. The Sabah Day falls on August 31st. Dato' Julita also urged the public to verify information before believing or sharing it on social media and to rely on credible sources. Foreign worker recruitment applications will be fully managed online through the Foreign Workers Centralized Management System, FWCMS, from today. The Human Resources Ministry said the move is aimed at making it easier for employers, reducing waiting times and streamlining in the application process. However, existing requirements for hiring foreign workers remain in place, with every application subject to relevant laws, policies and regulatory checks. Meanwhile, 5,000 of the 15,000 foreign workers quotas allocated to the restaurant industry are currently being processed for approval, involving 1,033 employers. Employers can submit their applications through the FWCMS. Sabah is targeting the reopening about 1,000 hectares of abandoned paddy fields in Kota Marudu to boost rice production. Agriculture, Fisheries and Food Industry Minister Datuk Jamawi Jaafar said the initiative will transfer farming technology and expertise from Penang to Sabah. He added the move supports Sabah's target of achieving 30% rice self-sufficiency by 2030 using modern methods such as drones and integrated pest management. Datuk Jamawi said some of the fields have been left unused for between 5 and 10 years, contributing to the decline in paddy production and the state's rice self-sufficiency level. The collaboration will also focus on equipping local farmers with modern farming knowledge and technology. The BioSeni 2.0 program is strengthening regional cooperation under the BIMPEAGA framework while serving as a strategic investment in Sabah's creative economy and heritage. Tourism, Culture and Environment Minister Datuk Jaffrey Arifin said the program can boost culture-based tourism, strengthen the creative economy and develop more local artists with international potential. He said this in a speech delivered by the ministry's permanent secretary, Datin Dr. Cleopatra Asing, at the program's launch at the Sabah Art Gallery.
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And we are back to the news. Over 10,000 people are expected to join Sabah state-level Maulidur Rasul procession on August 25th. Assistant Minister to the Chief Minister Dato' Isdin Ali Asni said the procession will begin at 6 a.m. from Padang Merdeka to the Sabah International Convention Center, with 93 contingents taking part. He also called on the public to join the procession with their families as part of the Maulidur Rasul celebrations. The celebrations will also continue at district, mosque and surau levels across Sabah to promote greater understanding of Prophet Muhammad's life and teaching. Sabah Youth Development, Sports Advancement and Creative Economy Ministry has congratulated the state Sepak Takraw squad after winning 3 gold medals at the 22nd Sukma in Selangor 2026 yesterday. The medals came from the women's doubles, men's doubles and women's four-player regu events. Minister Datuk Nizam Abu Bakar Titingan said the achievements should serve as an example to other sports associations in meeting their targets. 2 more Sepak Takraw gold medals remained up for grabs in the men's and women's regu events. Meanwhile, Sabah added 7 more gold medals yesterday at the ongoing 22nd Sukma in Selangor, which ends next Monday. 3 came from Pintang in the men's and women's tripled and mixed doubles, while 3 more were won in Sepak Takraw in the men's and women's doubles and women's quadrants events. Swimmer Emmanuel Law also secured gold in the men's 50-meter breaststroke. Currently, Sabah was 8th in the medal standings with 20 gold, 17 silver and 20 bronze medals. And finally, Sabah FC is entering the 2026-2027 season with a renewed identity following the launch of its official Carino jersey. Acting SAFA President Dato' Awang Kadin Tang said the club remains committed to improving team performance, strengthening the club and developing local talent. He also urged the team and supporters to approach the new season with confidence and determination for greater success. And that is the end of the local news prepared by Sandra Sokial. Salam sejahtera, Malaysia Madani, kesejahteraan dinikmati.

What about a 2000? It's all here, right here on Sabah VFM, Experience Variety.

Yes, your afternoon delight is back, and the time right now is 2:14 p.m. on the clock. Oh, welcome back, and as usual, we are now on the third hour of the show, the final hour of the show, which means it's time for your afternoon delight here on Sabah VFM Experience Variety. And for this final hour, I've got a special selection of timeless hits. Ooh. And it has been lined up for you. We're going to take a little trip down memory lane with some classic soul, some disco, R&B, and upbeat classics. So the kind of songs that can instantly lift your mood and add a little more energy on your Saturday afternoon. If you're feeling sleepy right now, do bear with me. And I know it is really, really hot outside. So whether you're relaxing at home, enjoying your lunch, driving around, or simply taking a break, turn up the volume and enjoy the music with us here on Sabah VFM. Thank you so much for those who have tuning in or who have just tuning in via a few platforms. Perhaps that you're listening us via TikTok Live, you're watching us live over the TikTok and also over the Facebook account Sabah VFM V Good, and also from RTM Click the apps. Okay, if you haven't downloaded, please download. It is a free app and you need to download because you can listen to us anywhere, anytime, everywhere you go. Okay? All right, to kick things off, let's start three fantastic classics here. I have for you, first up is from the Bee Gees, that was released in 1977, the song titled More Than a Woman. And also we are going to bring in the unmistakable September feelings. Now it's just August, I know, but it's towards to September. So I'm going to bring you a little bit of September feelings, where we're going to listen to Earth, Wind and Fire, the song called September, that was released in 1978. And also keeping the celebration going, we have another feel-good classic right here on Sabah VFM, which is Kool & the Gang, released in 1980. That is Celebration. So let's take a listen to these three songs here on Sabah VFM Experience Variety. Happy listening, everyone.

All right, that was Cool and the Gang Celebration. I hope you enjoyed the song, and I hope that you're moving your head and also shaking your body a little bit. I know it's a bit hot out there, but just enjoy the show, just enjoy the songs that I'll be playing for you, because coming up I have for you is this disco funk sound of Chic that was released in 1979, this song called Good Times. And then also we moved on to Stevie Wonder's Unforgettable Classic that was released in 1972. Let's turn up the volume for Superstition. I know this song has been a timeless hit and also timeless classic, so keep the groove in going. So we're gonna have another song, the Jacksons with Blame It on the Boogie, that was released in 1978. Also, I'll be bringing you 90s energy here into your Saturday afternoon, your afternoon delight. I'll be playing you Sing It Back, originally released in 1999. So four songs for you. Let's take a listen to this song and enjoy. Happy Saturday, everyone.

0: Yes, that was Moloko, Sing It Back. I hope you enjoyed. And the time right now is 2:45 p.m. at o'clock. Thank you so much for still tuning in. And we still have a few more great songs coming your way, so make sure you stay with us until the very last song of today's Afternoon Delight here on Sabah VFM Experience Variety.
1: Jalur Gemilang reflects the strength of our nation, but its true meaning lies in the patriotic spirit within every Malaysian. Let us continue to nurture and uphold that spirit so that the sacrifices of the past are never forgotten. Malaysia Madani, kesejahteraan dinikmati.

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Experience variety. Be good. All right, the time right now is 2:53 p.m. on the clock. Thank you so much, everyone, for tuning in to the English broadcast, Sabah VFM Experience Variety. It's time for me to say goodbye to everyone, and it's time for me to hand over the mic for the next broadcast, which is the Bajau broadcast happening at 3 p.m. until 6 p.m. today. All right, before I leave, I'll be leaving you with these two songs here. I have for you Sister Sledge, We Are Family, and also Michael McDonald, Ain't No Mountain High Enough for You, here on Sabah VFM. Once again, thank you so much, and I hope you enjoy listening to our show today. I'll be back again next week, and I'll see you around. Okay, goodbye for now. Enjoy your weekend, and happy Saturday. Goodbye.

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We have some breaking news at the moment. It is reported that dengue fever took more 3 lives of a single family at Mathura General Hospital.

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